0: 12:36.
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3: What it is? 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

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Get a look and malapid on me. Style has never seen that makes you wanna grab and hold and squeeze real tight. 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Just another fish to bit the worm on a hook on my line. Yeah, I keep many females longing for a chance to win my heart with SEX and plenty.

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1: It's New Gen en Stereo Rey.
2: I know you moved on to someone new. Hope life is beautiful. You were the light for me to find my truth. I just wanna say thank you.

astray, reminiscing on those past days. 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And I traveled around the world, think where you living at now. I heard you moved to Austin, got an apartment and settled down. And every once in a while, I start texting, write a paragraph, but then I delete the message. Think about you like a pastime. I could cry you a river, get you baptized. Or I wasn't ready to act right. Used to always think I'd get you back right. They say that things fall apart. We were gonna move to Brooklyn, you were gonna study art. Love is just a tool to remind us who

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Sube el volumen a los 80s, a los 90s y a los 2000s. 100.9. Come here, baby. 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

0: just wanted to know, do you know somebody named? 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
1: Oh yeah, definitely. I know his name.
0: But I just want to let you know that he's mine.

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1: Este es un éxito esencial en Stereo Rey.
2: I've heard people say that too much of anything is